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We are the true north, strong and free. 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
1: Good morning. A 39-year-old man is facing more than a dozen charges after a major drug bust in Charlottetown. RCMP say a joint enforcement team executed search warrants at a home and storage unit last Friday. They seized about $300,000 worth of cash, more than 930 grams of cocaine, 600 grams of crystal meth, nearly 8,700 methamphetamine pills, and 50,000 illegal cigarettes and a handgun. 38-year-old Sean Gregory DeCourcy is facing 19 charges, drug trafficking, weapons, and other counts. Police say their investigation is ongoing, and they credit the seizure to cooperation among multiple law enforcement agencies around the island. Canada's population edged lower in the first 3 months of this year, as did the number of people living on the island. StatsCan says the country lost 55,000 people, a drop of 0.1%, to 41,417,000 as of April 1st. That decline stemming mainly from a sharp drop in non-permanent residents, Canada also welcoming fewer permanent immigrants than a year ago, and deaths outnumbered births. It marks a notable slowdown after years of strong growth driven by immigration. PEI's population shrank by nearly 300 people in the first 3 months of this year to an estimated 181,715. The Transportation Safety Board has issued 6 recommendations after its investigation into the Titan submersible implosion as it dove to view the Titanic in 2023. The board says the experimental carbon fiber hull failed due to accumulated damage, causing the deaths of those 5 people. Investigators found OceanGate never validated the hull's design, monitoring systems had not been properly tested, risk management was hindered by power dynamics within the company. The board says Transport Canada did not oversee the Titan because the agency was unaware the submersible was unregistered. It's calling for better oversight of uncertified vessels and for Canada to push for international standards for submersibles. It also wants Transport Canada to require all human-occupied submersibles operating in Canadian waters to comply with international safety guidelines. In sports at the World Cup, Congo managed a 1-1 draw with powerful Portugal. England beat Croatia 4-2. Ghana shut down Panama 1-0. Colombia downed Uzbekistan 3-1 in the late game. On the diamonds, Blue Jays blanked Boston 3-0. Yankees overpowered the White Sox 10-5. Now you're up to date. I'm Daryl Good.
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2: Island weather, we've got ourselves a pretty nice day on our hands for the most part. Nice and sunny, 23 degrees. It could get increasingly cloudy throughout the afternoon into the evening when it drops down to 13, bringing on a little rain. Tomorrow, the day starts with some rain, cloudy and 22 degrees, a low of 12. And Saturday, looking cloudy and rainy again with highs of 15 and low of 9.
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0: Music from the band and the Wait from the home of the island's Rock Max 93.1 with Al in on your Thursday morning. Hi there. Going to spend some time, share some tunes as we make our way through the morning. I hope you are doing well. Had a pretty nice day yesterday here on the island, and for the majority of this day, things looking pretty good with mainly sunny conditions. Fog burns off early this morning. We will see increasing cloud coming our way late this afternoon as we head for a high of 23 with a humid index of 26 and a very high UV index of 8. This evening and overnight, periods of rain in the forecast and a low of 13 degrees. Coming up, we've got the Counting Crows, Mr. Jones.
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2: Thanks a lot, Lee. 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

0: big stars. Counting Crows, Mr. Jones from the Islands Rock, Max 93.1, and we are into the 2026 edition of the PEI Mutual Festival of Small Halls. Just a few days left to go. The event runs through until the 21st of this month. A number of shows on the schedule for tonight, including one for the Crapo Community Hall in Crapo, Songbirds and Sweethearts. That show is sold out. However, Real Roots Revival will be going at the Lower Montague Women's Institute tonight at 7:30. Tickets still available for that. And the Sunset Sessions going at the Orwell Historic Village tonight at 7:30. Some tickets still available for that get-together. More information on tonight's shows and the rest of the shows coming up through this year's edition of the Festival of Small Halls can be had on their website at smallhalls.com. Heading for information on this Thursday morning, we've got some rock and roll from Zeppelin after a tune from Tonic.
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0: Max 93.1. Here's what you need to know.
1: Good morning. Three Rivers Council has rejected a proposed mixed-use development in Montague. Council voted 4-2 against the three-story project planned for the corner of Gall Road and Murphy Lane. That was despite a recommendation for approval from the planning board, according to The Guardian. The development would have included 24 apartments, providing much-needed housing options in the community. But some residents voiced concerns about the size of the building, traffic, and if it fits with the surrounding neighborhood. Mayor Debbie Johnston called the decision difficult. 3 days of advance voting have already been announced for the District 16 by-election. Elections PEI says advance voting will be available from 9 a.m. to 7 p.m. on Saturday, July 4th, Monday, July 6th, and Friday, July 10th. By-election day itself is Monday, July 13th at the returning office in Cornwall Town Hall. Eligible voters should receive a voter information card prior to July 4th. The deadline for candidate nominations is 2 o'clock next Friday, June 26th. A new report finds Canada risks losing its competitive edge in the global race for investment unless it builds clean power faster. The Canadian Climate Institute says most provinces are not planning enough new supply to meet rising demand from industrial projects. Wind and solar are among the cheapest ways to add power, but the report says Canada lags behind other countries due to outdated rules. The Institute warns the country's goal of doubling its electrical grids is at risk without federal policy changes. The report says Canada could miss out on up to $220 billion in investments if it fails to build enough clean power. Recommends Ottawa fund grid expansion and provide long-term policy certainty for investors. Island hockey standout Abby Hustlers headed to Hamilton for the next chapter of her professional hockey career. The 23-year-old forward from St. Louis has signed a 2-year deal with the new PWHL expansion franchise, which begins play this fall. Hustlers coming off a strong rookie season with the Minnesota Frost, where she became the first PEI player to play in the PWHL. In sports, Portugal was surprised by Congo with a 1-1 draw at the World Cup. England beat Croatia 4-2, Ghana blanked Panama 1-0, Colombia beat Uzbekistan 3-1. In baseball, Blue Jays shut down the Red Sox 3-0, Yankees down the White Sox 10-5. Now you're up to date. I'm Daryl Good.
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2: Island weather, we've got ourselves a pretty nice day on our hands for the most part. Nice and sunny, 23 degrees. It could get increasingly cloudy throughout the afternoon into the evening when it drops down to 13, bringing on a little rain tomorrow. The day starts with some rain, cloudy and 22 degrees, a low of 12. And Saturday, looking cloudy and rainy again with highs of 15 and low of 9.
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0: The headstones smile and wave from the island's rock. Max 93.1. We've got a note here from the folks at the PEI Humane Society that they have put in, as part of their brand new building and facility, a new phone system, which they hope will make things easier for their community in times of emergency and for their team. If you need to get a hold of the shelter, you can now call 902-892-1190. This is now the only line to reach the PEI Humane Society. The number will be used for both emergencies and everyday inquiries. Like their previous emergency number, it is active 24/7. That number, 902-892-1190. The Humane Society used to have two separate phone numbers, one for after hours, one for during hours. This one will now take care of everything. More information on a post that you will find on the PEI Humane Society Facebook page. And on the subject of the Humane Society, another Gold Rush 50-50 draw scheduled for 1 o'clock this afternoon. No winner last week, so the jackpot kept a rolling. It was $679 last Thursday. It has only grown since then. The draw coming up at 1, and if you're looking to get a ticket, you have to get one before noon today. 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

0: Foreigner feels like the first time. The Islands Rock Max 93.1, and a couple of events going on through the day today in Wood Islands that you are invited to. It is their first artisan market of the season. You can drop by and see what their talented crafters and bakers have to offer. It's in the courtyard at the Wood Islands Market and will run today from 10 until 2. And then coming up a little later today, it is another edition of Cruising Down East, checking out some classy chassis. And more information can be had on the Cruising Down East Facebook page for that event coming up a little bit later today. We're heading for information on a Thursday morning. Coming up, movie music from Chad Kroeger. We'll also be hearing from Dire Straits and Sting. And the tunes will continue with Tom Cochran.
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0: 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Here's what you need to know.
1: Good morning. A 39-year-old man is facing more than a dozen charges after a major drug bust in Charlottetown. RCMP say a joint enforcement team executed search warrants at a home and storage unit last Friday. They seized about $300,000 worth of cash, more than 930 grams of cocaine, 600 grams of crystal meth, nearly 8,700 methamphetamine pills, and 50,000 illegal cigarettes and a handgun. 38-year-old Sean Gregory DeCourcy is facing 19 charges, drug trafficking, weapons, and other counts. Police say their investigation is ongoing, and they credit the seizure to cooperation among multiple law enforcement agencies around the island. Canada's population edged lower in the first 3 months of this year, as did the number of people living on the island. Stats Can says the country lost 55,000 people, a drop of 0.1%, to 41,417,000 as of April 1st. That decline stemming mainly from a sharp drop in non-permanent residents, Canada also welcoming fewer permanent immigrants than a year ago, and deaths outnumbered births. It marks a notable slowdown after years of strong growth driven by immigration. PEI's population shrank by nearly 300 people in the first 3 months of this year to an estimated 181,715. The Transportation Safety Board has issued 6 recommendations after its investigation into the Titan submersible implosion as it dove to view the Titanic in 2023. The board says the experimental carbon fiber hull failed due to accumulated damage, causing the deaths of those 5 people. Investigators found OceanGate never validated the hull's design, monitoring systems had not been properly tested, risk management was hindered by power dynamics within the company. The board says Transport Canada did not oversee the Titan because the agency was unaware the submersible was unregistered. It's calling for better oversight of uncertified vessels and for Canada to push for international standards for submersibles. It also wants Transport Canada to require all human-occupied submersibles operating in Canadian waters to comply with international safety guidelines. In sports at the World Cup, Congo managed a 1-1 draw with powerful Portugal. England beat Croatia 4-2. Ghana shut down Panama 1-0. Colombia downed Uzbekistan 3-1 in the late game. On the diamonds, Blue Jays blanked Boston 3-0. Yankees overpowered the White Sox 10-5. Now you're up to date. I'm Daryl Good.
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2: Island weather, we've got ourselves a pretty nice day on our hands for the most part. Nice and sunny, 23 degrees. It could get increasingly cloudy throughout the afternoon into the evening when it drops down to 13, bringing on a little rain. Tomorrow, the day starts with some rain, cloudy and 22 degrees, a low of 12. And Saturday, looking cloudy and rainy again with highs of 15 and low of 9.
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0: From the soundtrack of Spider-Man, Chad Kroeger and Josie Scott, and Hero from the home of the island's rock, Max 93.1. So have you done a big spring cleaning yet? Came across an article about things that folks, even if they are clean freaks, will sometimes just forget to clean. And they include smartphones, the blades on your ceiling fans, your can opener, furnace and AC filters, your coffee maker, and heaven knows that can get ugly if it doesn't get cleaned regularly, their browser history, the toaster crumb drawer, the underside of their lawnmower, the steering wheel of their vehicle, or a TV remote, things that are often forgotten about when it comes to cleaning up. When we continue, Steppenwolf taking us on a magic carpet ride after Van Halen.
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0: Steppenwolf's Magic Carpet Ride from the home of the island's rock, Max 93.1, with today's IMAX Rock Report. And some sad news. You may not know his name, but you've certainly heard his music. Walt Parizider, saxophonist and one of the founding members of Chicago, has died. He was diagnosed with Alzheimer's 6 years ago. He died from complications of that disease early Wednesday in hospice, according to his wife, Jacqueline. He was 81. She said, quote, "He had put up a good fight with Alzheimer's, and unfortunately, it ended tonight. We are going to miss him for sure. We were married for 59 years, and we had 59 wonderful years." Born in Maywood, Illinois, Walt Parizider was among the band members who formed Chicago back in 1967 under the name of The Big Thing. They would change their name to the Chicago Transit Authority in 1968, releasing their self-titled debut double album under that name before shortening it to Chicago for their second album in 1970. He founded Chicago with keyboardist-vocalist Robert Lamb, trombone player James Pankow, bass player-vocalist Peter Cetera, drummer Danny Serafin, trumpet player Lee Loughnane, and guitarist-vocalist Terry Kath. And on social media, Chicago posted, "Chicago is heartbroken to share the sad news, to share the sad news of Walter Parizider's passing this morning. We extend our deepest condolences to his family, friends, and countless Chicago fans who are all grieving his loss today." A rock and roll band with horns was Walt's idea. He put the band together, and they rehearsed in the basement of his mother's home. He is also the one who did the hard work to book shows for the Young Unknown Band, performing top 40 covers at local bars in and around Chicago. We are forever grateful for his contributions. Perhaps his greatest gift was bringing people together. This amazing music may never have been heard had it not been for Walt's vision. Rest in peace, Walt. Coming up, we've got some Billy Squire after we get back in the New York groove with Ace Frehley.
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1: Good morning. Three Rivers Council has rejected a proposed mixed-use development in Montague. Council voted 4-2 against the three-story project planned for the corner of Gall Road and Murphy Lane. That was despite a recommendation for approval from the Planning Board, according to The Guardian. The development would have included 24 apartments, providing much-needed housing options in the community. But some residents voiced concerns about the size of the building, traffic, and if it fits with the surrounding neighborhood. Mayor Davey Johnston called the decision difficult. 3 days of advance voting have already been announced for the District 16 by-election. Elections PEI says advance voting will be available from 9 a.m. to 7 p.m. on Saturday, July 4th, Monday, July 6th, and Friday, July 10th. By-election day itself is Monday, July 13th at the Returning Office in Cornwall Town Hall. Eligible voters should receive a voter information card prior to July 4th. The deadline for candidate nominations is 2 o'clock next Friday, June 26th. A new report finds Canada risks losing its competitive edge in the global race for investment unless it builds clean power faster. The Canadian Climate Institute says most provinces are not planning enough new supply to meet rising demand from industrial projects. Wind and solar are among the cheapest ways to add power, but the report says Canada lags behind other countries due to outdated rules. The Institute warns the country's goal of doubling its electrical grids is at risk without federal policy changes. The report says Canada could miss out on up to $220 billion in investments if it fails to build enough clean power. Recommends Ottawa fund grid expansion and provide long-term policy certainty for investors. Island hockey standout Abby Hustlers headed to Hamilton for the next chapter of her professional hockey career. The 23-year-old forward from St. Louis has signed a 2-year deal with the new PWHL expansion franchise, which begins play this fall. Hustlers coming off a strong rookie season with the Minnesota Frost, where she became the first PEI player to play in the PWHL. In sports, Portugal was surprised by Congo with a 1-1 draw at the World Cup. England beat Croatia 4-2. Ghana blanked Panama 1-0. Colombia beat Uzbekistan 3-1. In baseball, Blue Jays shut down the Red Sox 3-0. Yankees down the White Sox 10-5. Now you're up to date. I'm Daryl Good.
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4: Island weather, we've got ourselves a pretty nice day on our hands. For the most part, nice and sunny, 23 degrees. It could get increasingly cloudy throughout the afternoon into the evening when it drops down to 13, bringing on a little rain. Tomorrow, the day starts with some rain, cloudy and 22 degrees, a low of 12. And Saturday, looking cloudy and rainy again with highs of 15 and low of 9.
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0: Stevie Nicks from her album Belladonna at the age of 17 from the Islands Rock Max 93.1 with a brand new Vogue Optical web poll question in play on our website today. Always inviting your participation. We want to know, yes or no, should pets be allowed in the workplace? Now, pets in the workplace can boost morale, reduce stress, and improve team cohesion. However, successful implementation requires a clear policy. Employers must balance the benefits of a pet-friendly culture against potential drawbacks like allergies, distractions, and liability. So what's your opinion? Do you think pets should be allowed in the workplace? You can give us your take on the topic. Max93.1.ca. Coming up, we've got The Doors with a track from the album, The Soft Parade.
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0: The Doors and Touch Me from the Island's Rock, Max 93.1. Jim Morrison once said when he was recording that track, he was trying to channel his inner Frank Sinatra. 18th day of June. Let's check out this day in Canadian history. Back in 1784, King George III partitioned the huge tract of land known as Nova Scotia to create the colony province of New Brunswick. The province was originally going to be called New Ireland. In 1812, the United States issued a declaration of war on Great Britain. It would begin the War of 1812. 1816, it was the first Thanksgiving Day celebrated in Upper Canada, and they weren't celebrating successful crops. They were celebrating deliverance from the Americans during the War of 1812. This day in 1822, the Boundary Commission drew up the U.S. border along the St. Lawrence River and through the Great Lakes. And on this day in 1984, New Brunswick celebrated its bicentennial.
1: It's cone season at McDonald's, which means vanilla cones are $1 each plus tax in the McDonald's app all summer long. 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
4: 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Here's what you need to know.
5: Good morning. A 39-year-old man is facing more than a dozen charges after a major drug bust in Charlottetown. RCMP say a joint enforcement team executed search warrants at a home and storage unit last Friday. They seized about $300,000 worth of cash, more than 930 grams of cocaine, 600 grams of crystal meth, nearly 8,700 methamphetamine pills, and 50,000 illegal cigarettes and a handgun. 38-year-old Sean Gregory DeCourcy is facing 19 charges, drug trafficking, weapons, and other counts. Police say their investigation is ongoing, and they credit the seizure to cooperation among multiple law enforcement agencies around the island. Canada's population edged lower in the first 3 months of this year, as did the number of people living on the island. Stats Can says the country lost 55,000 people, a drop of 0.1%, to 41,417,000 as of April 1st. That decline stemming mainly from a sharp drop in non-permanent residents, Canada also welcoming fewer permanent immigrants than a year ago, and deaths outnumbered births. It marks a notable slowdown after years of strong growth driven by immigration. PEI's population shrank by nearly 300 people in the first 3 months of this year to an estimated 181,715. The Transportation Safety Board has issued six recommendations after its investigation into the Titan submersible implosion as it dove to view the Titanic in 2023. The board says the experimental carbon fiber hull failed due to accumulated damage, causing the deaths of those five people. Investigators found OceanGate never validated the hull's design, monitoring systems had not been properly tested, risk management was hindered by power dynamics within the company. The board says Transport Canada did not oversee the Titan because the agency was unaware the submersible was unregistered. It's calling for better oversight of uncertified vessels and for Canada to push for international standards for submersibles. It also wants Transport Canada to require all human-occupied submersibles operating in Canadian waters to comply with international safety guidelines. In sports at the World Cup, Congo managed a 1-1 draw with powerful Portugal. England beat Croatia 4-2. Ghana shut down Panama 1-0. Colombia downed Uzbekistan 3-1 in the late game. On the diamonds, Blue Jays blanked Boston 3-0. Yankees overpowered the White Sox 10-5. Now you're up to date. I'm Daryl Good.
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7: Island weather, we've got ourselves a pretty nice day on our hands. For the most part, nice and sunny, 23 degrees. It could get increasingly cloudy throughout the afternoon into the evening when it drops down to 13, bringing on a little rain. Tomorrow, the day starts with some rain, cloudy and 22 degrees, a low of 12. And Saturday, looking cloudy and rainy again with highs of 15 and low of 9.
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0: Backman Turner Overdrive, you ain't seen nothing yet. From the home of the Islands Rock, Max 93.1, Al Baldwin in on a Thursday morning, enjoying a pretty good-looking day thus far. And I remember back in 1967, when Expo 67 was running in Montreal, a comedian on television said that Dean Martin wasn't being invited to Expo 67 because they were afraid he would drink Canada Dry. That's actually a real problem they're having right now in Boston. The pubs there are facing an unexpected challenge as thousands of Scottish football fans have descended on the city for the World Cup, reportedly causing a shortage of beer. Over 20,000 members of the Tartan Army have traveled to Massachusetts for Scotland's opening two group stage matches. The influx of thirsty fans has led to an unprecedented surge in demand, with numerous establishments across the city reporting dwindling beer supplies. Noel Summers, chief operating officer at Hennessy's Bar in central Boston, highlighted the scale of the phenomenon, stating that the trade following the Scotland versus Haiti match was triple that of St. Patrick's Day. She told the Boston Globe, "We've been here for over 30 years, and we have never seen anything like it."
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0: Foo Fighters, My Hero, The Islands Rock, Max 93.1, wishing a belated birthday to Jonathan. The world's oldest living land mammal, Jonathan is a tortoise. He extended his record to 194 years and officially named a Guinness World Records icon. The record-keeping organization said Jonathan, a Seychelles giant tortoise living on the island of St. Helena, was a full-grown adult of at least 50 years when he arrived at St. Helena from the Seychelles back in 1882. His birth year is actually estimated to be 1832 at the latest. Some researchers think he might be even older. Now, Jonathan has the nickname of Jono. He's lost his vision and sense of smell, but he continues to eat, sunbathe, and mate.
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1: Good morning. Three Rivers Council has rejected a proposed mixed-use development in Montague. Council voted 4-2 against the three-story project planned for the corner of Gall Road and Murphy Lane. That was despite a recommendation for approval from the planning board, according to The Guardian. The development would have included 24 apartments, providing much-needed housing options in the community. But some residents voiced concerns about the size of the building, traffic, and if it fits with the surrounding neighborhood. Mayor Debbie Johnston called the decision difficult. 3 days of advance voting have already been announced for the District 16 by-election. Elections PEI says advance voting will be available from 9 a.m. to 7 p.m. on Saturday, July 4th, Monday, July 6th, and Friday, July 10th. By-election day itself is Monday, July 13th at the returning office in Cornwall Town Hall. Eligible voters should receive a voter information card prior to July 4th. The deadline for candidate nominations is 2 o'clock next Friday, June 26th. A new report finds Canada risks losing its competitive edge in the global race for investment unless it builds clean power faster. The Canadian Climate Institute says most provinces are not planning enough new supply to meet rising demand from industrial projects. Wind and solar are among the cheapest ways to add power, but the report says Canada lags behind other countries due to outdated rules. The Institute warns the country's goal of doubling its electrical grids is at risk without federal policy changes. The report says Canada could miss out on up to $220 billion in investments if it fails to build enough clean power. It recommends Ottawa fund grid expansion and provide long-term policy certainty for investors. Island hockey standout Abby Hustlers headed to Hamilton for the next chapter of her professional hockey career. The 23-year-old forward from St. Louis has signed a 2-year deal with the new PWHL expansion franchise, which begins play this fall. Hustlers coming off a strong rookie season with the Minnesota Frost, where she became the first PEI player to play in the PWHL. In sports, Portugal was surprised by Congo with a 1-1 draw at the World Cup. England beat Croatia 4-2. Ghana blanked Panama 1-0. Colombia beat Uzbekistan 3-1. In baseball, Blue Jays shut down the Red Sox 3-0. Yankees down the White Sox 10-5. Now you're up to date. I'm Daryl Good.
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4: Island weather, we've got ourselves a pretty nice day on our hands. For the most part, nice and sunny, 23 degrees. It could get increasingly cloudy throughout the afternoon into the evening when it drops down to 13, bringing on a little rain. Tomorrow, the day starts with some rain, cloudy and 22 degrees, a low of 12. And Saturday, looking cloudy and rainy again with highs of 15 and low of 9.
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0: Our Lady Peace, Superman's Dead, the Island's Rock, Max 93.1. That's a bit of a superhero double play because we not only heard Superman's Dead, but also Black Sabbath and Iron Man, although Ozzy Osbourne said he was not aware of the Marvel comic book character when Black Sabbath wrote and recorded that tune. So a brand new Vogue Optical web poll question in play today on our website, always inviting your participation. 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
4: Thanks a lot, Lee. 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Thanks, everybody, and wishing everyone a wonderful Father's Day.
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0: Queen and a crazy little thing called love from the home of the Islands Rock, Max 93.1, getting set to kick off your Thursday workday with a long set of classic tracks back-to-back and commercial-free. We've got a rock ride coming your way. It will include Sir Paul McCartney celebrating a birthday today, and we'll have more information on that with today's Almanac feature on the Classic Rock Lunch. Also coming up, we'll be hearing from AC/DC. We'll get things going, digging a hole with Big Sugar.
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Rush and Limelight, the Island's Rock Max 93.1, coming up on this rock ride. The Smashing Pumpkins, Tom Petty and the Heartbreakers, here's the birthday boy, Sir Paul McCartney, and Wings with Band on the Run from Max FM.

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0: Smashing Pumpkins, 1979, the Islands Rock Max FM. So it's the 18th day of June. This is International Picnic Day. Just in case you're thinking of something a little bit different for lunch or for dinner, the day to celebrate one of the greatest ways to enjoy the great weather this time of year, an outdoor picnic with friends, family, and delicious food. Now, during the Victorian era, picnics were very important social occasions. They offered the rare opportunity for young men and women to spend time together in the great outdoors, and they were also quite elaborate. A picnic for 20 people could feature cold salmon, lamb, veal, chicken, ham, pigeon pie, sandwiches, fruit, a selection of cheeses, and a variety of baked goods. These days, picnics much less complicated. In most cases. Coming up, some Colin James. We're heading for the jungle with Guns N' Roses. Off the top, Chilliwack.
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As Muddy Waters said, the blues had a baby, and they named it Rock and Roll. 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

0: ZZ Top and Tush, the Islands Rock, Max 93.1. Taking a short break and include some information about our top-notch golf giveaway that continues through the month of June. And when the tunes continue on your Thursday morning, we've got some big wreck on the way after a number one enjoyed by Billy Idol.
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0: Big Wreck and the Off My Luck is Wasted from the Islands Rock, Max 93.1. You and I get together again at high noon with today's edition of the Classic Rock Lunch, Decade Double Shot from the 1980s, Live Spotlight with Bob Seger and the Silver Bullet Band, and with our Almanac feature, we celebrate a musical birthday. Meantime, into the 10 o'clock hour, a rock ride with the Kings of Leon, Aerosmith is on the way, and Steve Miller had planned a 28-date nationwide tour for 2026, but he canceled the whole thing, citing weather. Unpredictable flooding, tornadoes, hurricanes, and extreme heat as unacceptable risks to fans and crew. But he has just announced a couple of shows in New York City, Jazz at Lincoln Center, October the 9th and October the 10th. Kicking off our next rock ride, the Steve Miller Band.
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8: Island weather, we've got ourselves a pretty nice day on our hands for the most part. Nice and sunny, 23 degrees. It could get increasingly cloudy throughout the afternoon into the evening when it drops down to 13, bringing on a little rain tomorrow. The day starts with some rain, cloudy and 22 degrees, a low of 12. And Saturday, looking cloudy and rainy again with highs of 15 and low of 9.
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0: 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Island weather.
1: Island weather. We've got ourselves a pretty nice day on our hands for the most part. Nice and sunny, 23 degrees. It could get increasingly cloudy throughout the afternoon into the evening when it drops down to 13, bringing on a little rain tomorrow. The day starts with some rain, cloudy and 22 degrees, a low of 12. And Saturday, looking cloudy and rainy again with highs of 15 and low of 9.
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1: Island weather. We've got ourselves a pretty nice day on our hands for the most part. Nice and sunny, 23 degrees. It could get increasingly cloudy throughout the afternoon into the evening when it drops down to 13, bringing on a little rain tomorrow. The day starts with some rain, cloudy and 22 degrees, a low of 12. And Saturday, looking cloudy and rainy again with highs of 15 and low of 9.

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0: Try and Flame It on the line on the Classic Rock Lunch from Max FM. Coming up, we've got Foreigner. 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

0: Foreigner, cold as ice. The Islands Rock Max FM, the Thursday edition of the Classic Rock Lunch underway. Coming up a little later, our live spotlight features the Motor City Music Man, Bob Seger, and the Silver Bullet Band. Our almanac, we've got a musical birthday to celebrate, and coming up, a decade double shot from the 1980s. Now, from the Rock and Roll Almanac, on this day in 1991, Bryan Adams released the single Everything I Do It For You. It would go to number one on Billboard, spending 7 weeks at the top of the charts. It would also be Billboard's Song of the Year, and it would set a record for the number of weeks at number one in the UK. Bryan Adams on the way in our next set. We've also got some Zeppelin after we check out the doings on Copperhead Road.
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0: 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Thank you so much for letting us be part of what you've got going on for a Thursday noon hour. When we continue, we will get comfortably numb with Pink Floyd after our live spotlight with some old-time rock and roll, courtesy of Bob Seger and the Silver Bullet Band.
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0: Pink Floyd is Comfortably Numb from the Island's Rock. Max FM on the 18th day of June, and with our almanac feature, happy birthday to Sir Paul McCartney, born this day, 1942. Member of the Beatles, Wings, and of course, a prolific solo career as well. He's one of the most prolific composers in music history, with a career spanning over six decades and encompassing his work with the Beatles, Wings, and his solo catalog. He has written or co-written 188 charted records, of which 91 would reach the top 10, 33 would make it all the way to number one in North America, totaling 1,662 weeks on the charts. Paul McCartney is a two-time inductee into the Rock and Roll Hall of Fame, first enshrined as a member of the Beatles in 1988, and then as a solo artist, inducted by Neil Young, in March of 1999. And Queen Elizabeth II knighted Paul McCartney for his services to music in March of 1997 with a ceremony at Buckingham Palace. The former Beatle was appointed a Knight Bachelor, granting him the title of Sir Paul. Coming up with the Beatles, we've got Get Back, and with Wings, the James Bond theme, Live and Let Die.
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12: Island weather. We've got ourselves a mainly sunny day. It's going to get increasingly cloudier, though, as we get into the evening. Maybe bringing along a little bit of rain. Highs of 23, low of 13. Tomorrow, cloudy, rainy to start the day. After that, just kind of cloudy. Highs of 22, low of 12. And Saturday, cloudy and rainy with highs of 15, low of 9.
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That is music from Tom Cochran as we get our Thursday afternoon underway. There's a little bit of Billy Idol with White Wedding on Max.

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0: 93.1, The Islands Rock. That is music from Ozzy Osbourne. It is Mark with you on this fine Thursday. Hope you're enjoying your day so far, and maybe you're maybe today is your Friday, huh? Maybe you're taking a little road trip for the weekend. That's exactly what I'm up to. So Chris will join you tomorrow afternoon right here on Max. But for the afternoon, let's settle in and have some fun, shall we?
1: The horses are back. 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

0: Max 93.1, the Islands Rock. That is music from Bad Company. We got lots more rock and roll on the way. But don't forget about the My Biggest Fan Golf Tournament and that ball drop jackpot. Let me tell you all the details coming up.
1: Hey everybody, what's going on? It's Carmen, your summer cruiser. So I just wrapped up fishing in New Frage. It's been like a cloudy, but it's really warm out. It's like, I think it's like 24 right now. So nice. I just finished up fishing in New Frage. It was a lot of fun. I got to meet a lot of people on the wharf once we finished up. And, I got to know a lot of things about the island and like where our lobsters come from. And I also got to kind of see all the different sizes. There's some, if they're too small, some of them are the size of my little finger, and I had to throw them back. I did not know they came that small, and it was really cool just seeing the variety of lobster that come up out of the traps, and all the work that really the fishermen do on the for the island, and all the work that goes into it. It was I had to throw them back. I did not know they came that small, and it was really cool just seeing the variety of lobster that come up out of the traps, and all the work that really the fishermen do on the for the island, and all the work that goes into it. It was a lot. I don't know if I could do that all summer, but props to them because they can.
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0: Max 93.1, The Islands Rock. This music from Bon Jovi. My golly, that song seems like it was just released yesterday. Takes me back. I love it. And I miss those days. I really do. Coming up, the My Biggest Fan Golf Tournament is to help kids play hockey, of course. And there is a new feature this year. It's called the Ball Drop Jackpot. Now, you can buy a single golf ball for about $10. Or I say about $10. Exactly $10. 3 for $20. The balls will be dropped to kick off the tournament at the 18th green at Belvedere Golf Course, and if your ball goes in first, you win. Now, where can you pick these up? Well, you can pick them up at the Whiskey Pub in Stratford, Source for Sports here in Charlottetown, or Top Notch Golf in Sherwood.
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2: Island weather. We've got ourselves a mainly sunny day. It's going to get increasingly cloudier, though, as we get into the evening. Maybe bring along a little bit of rain. Highs of 23, low of 13. Tomorrow, cloudy, rainy to start the day. After that, just kind of cloudy. Highs of 22, low of 12. And Saturday, cloudy and rainy with highs of 15, low of 9.
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Wax 93.1, The Islands Rock. That is music from Saga. We have a great contest on for the summer. You could win some fuel to go somewhere. I'll tell you more coming right up.

As Muddy Waters said, the blues had a baby, and they named it Rock and Roll. The Islands Rock, Mass 93.1.

0: Max 93.1, The Islands Rock. That is music from April Wine. It's Mark with you. Fuel, it's expensive, isn't it? I recently took a drive to Ontario, both to see some family and to do a little bit of work. And the trip there and back was probably one of the fuel was the most expensive part. Probably $500 or $600 at least. It had to be that or more. And I drive a small car. Anyway, we are giving away $250 in fuel every week this summer. Starting June 22nd, we'll have our first winner announced. You can get in on this special contest simply by scanning a QR code. So look for the cruiser out there in the public or one, you know, just ask anyone of us for the QR code. And we'll make sure you get in on that contest. It's very easy. Once you're in. And, of course, the more entries you have, the more chances you have of winning.
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0: 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Monster Madness coming to Oyster Bed Speedway. 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

0: Max 93.1, the Islands Rock. That's one of my favorites from Twisted Sister right there. Coming up, Oyster Bed Speedway, Saturday, June 27th. It is the Monster Madness Tour featuring five monster trucks and more. They'll have you on your feet as you watch these monster trucks soar through the air. It's amazing what they put these vehicles through. And I don't know how the drivers, you know, how they're not all shaken up. It is Saturday, June 27th. 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
2: Island weather. We've got ourselves a mainly sunny day. It's going to get increasingly cloudier, though, as we get into the evening. Maybe bring along a little bit of rain. Highs of 23, low of 13. Tomorrow, cloudy, rainy to start the day. After that, just kind of cloudy. Highs of 22, low of 12. And Saturday, cloudy and rainy with highs of 15, low of 9.
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Max 93.1, the Islands Rock. That is music from Bryan Adams. And if today is your Friday and you're heading out on the road for maybe a long weekend trip, don't forget, you can take us with you no matter where you go. 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
5: Rumors spreading round, United takes the town. About to check outside the games. And you know what I'm talking about. 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

Gods. Hope you're enjoying your afternoon so far. I know I am. I mean, I get to sit here and spin all kinds of great tunes. 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You know, and I get to hang out with you guys. Thank you so much for tuning in. It is Max 93.1, the Islands Rock. Here's Pink Floyd.

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0: Max, 93.1, the Islands Rock. Well, yesterday, in case you missed it, I was chatting about a piece of memorabilia that is going up for auction. Now, it's from The Empire Strikes Back. What would that be? The fifth installment of the Star Wars story, if you go right back to Episode 1, The Phantom Menace. Anyway, one of my favorite movies. And in that film, Darth Vader severs Luke's hand. And, of course, the lightsaber, the hand, everything goes down, and that piece of memorabilia is up for auction. It could bring $1 million at least. So you get the severed hand and the lightsaber with it. They must have found it, I guess. Anyway, what kind of memorabilia would you like to own, and how much would you spend on it?
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2: Island weather. We've got ourselves a mainly sunny day. It's going to get increasingly cloudier, though, as we get into the evening. Maybe bringing along a little bit of rain. Highs of 23, low of 13. Tomorrow, cloudy, rainy to start the day. After that, just kind of cloudy. Highs of 22, low of 12. And Saturday, cloudy and rainy with highs of 15, low of 9.
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1: Good afternoon. PEI has launched a new defense strategy expert panel to explore economic opportunities in the defense sector. Seven island residents have been appointed to the panel, which will be tasked with developing a provincial strategy that aligns with Canada's defense industrial strategy and the Federal Defense Investment Agency. The group will identify PEI's strengths in areas such as aerospace, renewable energy, marine technology, and workforce development, while also advising on partnerships and industry support. Chair Tom Dunn says the panel will focus on innovation and growth, while Premier Rob Lance says PEI is well-positioned to contribute to Canada's defense ambitions. A final report from the panel is expected before the end of the year. A 22-year-old man is facing charges after the RCMP seized weapons and weapons parts from a home in Elmsdale, PEI. Prince District RCMP say an investigation led to a search warrant being executed at a home where they found weapons and partially assembled firearms. That includes a 22-caliber long gun and a sawed-off 12-gauge shotgun with a tampered serial number. Police also searched an outdoor shed where they found an improvised trap device that was capable of causing serious bodily harm. 22-year-old Clint David Hardy is now facing multiple weapons charges and was scheduled to appear in court in Summerside today. Work is now underway to reshingle PEI's oldest lighthouse for the first time in nearly 70 years. The Point Prim Lighthouse was built with brick in 1845 and later covered in shingles to better protect it. Only the last time it was reshingled was way back in 1958. According to CBC, crews have already removed some of the old shingles and found the underlying brick and wood structure remains in good condition. The five-week-long project will see the 181-year-old lighthouse covered in scaffolding and enclosed to protect it from the weather. Upgrade will cost about $300,000 and include specially made shingles and marine-grade fasteners. Visitors will lose access to the lighthouse building for about 12 days, but the site itself will remain open. Drivers in Cornwall can expect delays as construction gets underway at a new roundabout at the intersection of Kingston Road, Warren Grove Road, and Lakeview Drive. Project aims to improve safety and traffic flow through the busy area. Work is expected to take about 12 weeks to complete, or the majority of the summer. At times, traffic will be reduced to a single lane with stop-and-go controls, and motorists may be directed onto temporary roads through the construction zone. Drivers are being asked to plan ahead, slow down, and to consider alternate routes when possible. PEI residents are invited to Government House next month for the annual garden party hosted by Lieutenant Governor Wasim Solomon. The event takes place Wednesday, July 15th from 2 until 4 p.m. at Government House in Charlottetown. Visitors can meet the Lieutenant Governor, stroll through the gardens, and enjoy some refreshments. Entertainment will include music from PEI's Regiment Band, along with performances by the Jogglers Busker featuring juggling and balloon twisting. Admission is free. And Arthur is the first named storm of the Atlantic hurricane season. National Hurricane Center in the U.S. declared Arthur a tropical storm on Wednesday after it reached sustained winds of over 75 kilometers per hour. Arthur drenched parts of the Texas coastline late yesterday and overnight before moving inland and weakening. Forecasters have predicted a less active hurricane season this year, with Arthur the first of an expected 8 to 14 named storms. Hurricane season runs through the end of November, but peaks during the months of August and September. In sports, Canada returns to action tonight, looking for their first ever World Cup win when they take on Qatar in Vancouver. Another World Cup action today, Czechia and South Africa played to a 1-1 draw earlier this afternoon. Switzerland is on the pitch right now against Bosnia-Herzegovina, and Mexico will face Korea in the late game. And in the majors, the Blue Jays are looking to complete the sweep as they wrap up their series against the Red Sox at Fenway. Now you're up to date, I'm Jeff Goodfellow.
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2: Island weather, a little bit rainy tonight, potentially cooling on down to 13 degrees. Tomorrow the day might start with some rain as well. The high at 22, low at 12. And Saturday looking like a cloudy one and a bit of a wet one with highs of 15 and, well, getting into the single digits, or could be getting close. Potential lows of 9 degrees.
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93.1 The Islands Rock. That is music from Lover Boy. Well, we recently lost a fur baby in our family, and you know, we're certainly sad and we miss him, but there's a hole there, and my wife thinks that we should have another fur baby. I'll tell you more next.

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0: 93.1 The Island's Rock. Well, just a couple of weeks ago, we had to say goodbye to our 16-year-old ginger cat by the name of Earl. And he was a special boy for us. You know, he's been through so much as a family, of course. And anyway, we're now down to three cats and a dog. And everywhere we look on Facebook, of course, we're scrolling through and there's these cats up for adoption. And it's so difficult to not want to scoop them all up and bring them home, right? So how about you? Like when you say if you lose an animal, like are you quick to maybe go out and replace that fur baby? You know, it's not really replacing, if you know what I mean, but it's acquiring another. You know, is how soon is too soon?
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0: 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I'll tell you what you get coming up next.
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0: Max 93.1, The Islands Rock. That is music from the Sheepdogs. And coming up next, we'll have your weather details. But before we get there, how about these World Cup packages for the richest fans? They're going viral. One package costs $1 million, and it includes World Cup finals tickets, a private helicopter ride, a penthouse suite, caviar, and a yacht cruise. Do you think that's worth $1 million? Other packages include private jet rides and VIP experiences. One Miami package costs $25,000. That seems a little more reasonable, right, than $1 million? It includes a 4-hour watch party aboard a luxury yacht. Former soccer stars will be on the boat as well. My goodness, like, you know, who has that kind of money to begin with?
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5: Island weather, a little bit rainy tonight, potentially cooling on down to 13 degrees. Tomorrow the day might start with some rain as well. The high at 22, low at 12. And Saturday looking like a cloudy one and a bit of a wet one with highs of 15. And, well, getting into the single digits, or could be getting close, potential lows of 9 degrees.
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0: 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Here's what you need to know.
1: Good afternoon. PEI has announced plans to create 80 new long-term care beds in Cornwall. Provincial government has now awarded the Mount Continuing Care community a contract to build the town's first long-term care home. It's expected to open in April 2029. Once the facility opens, the government will provide up to $9.8 million a year to help cover accommodation costs for residents. The project is part of the overall plan announced in last year's budget to add up to 175 long-term care beds across the island. The province says the new spaces will help ease pressure on hospitals by providing more placements for patients waiting for long-term care. PEI has launched a new defense strategy expert panel to explore economic opportunities in the defense sector. Seven island residents have been appointed to the panel, which will be tasked with developing a provincial strategy that aligns with Canada's defense industrial strategy and the Federal Defense Investment Agency. The group will identify PEI's strengths in areas such as aerospace, renewable energy, marine technology, and workforce development, while also advising on partnerships and industry support. Chair Tom Dunn says the panel will focus on innovation and growth, while Premier Rob Lance says PEI is well-positioned to contribute to Canada's defense ambitions. A final report from the panel is expected before the end of the year. A 22-year-old man is facing charges after the RCMP seized weapons and weapons parts from a home in Elmsdale, PEI. Prince District RCMP say an investigation led to a search warrant being executed at a home where they found weapons and partially assembled firearms. That includes a 22 caliber long gun and a sawed-off 12-gauge shotgun with a tampered serial number. Police also searched an outdoor shed where they found an improvised trap device that was capable of causing serious bodily harm. 22-year-old Clint David Hardy is now facing multiple weapons charges and was scheduled to appear in court in Summerside today. Work is now underway to reshingle PEI's oldest lighthouse for the first time in nearly 70 years. The Point Prim Lighthouse was built with brick in 1845 and later covered in shingles to better protect it. Only the last time it was reshingled was way back in 1958. According to CBC, crews have already removed some of the old shingles and found the underlying brick and wood structure remains in good condition. The five-week-long project will see the 181-year-old lighthouse covered in scaffolding and enclosed to protect it from the weather. Upgrade will cost about $300,000 and include specially made shingles and marine-grade fasteners. Visitors will lose access to the lighthouse building for about 12 days, but the site itself will remain open. Drivers in Cornwall can expect delays as construction gets underway at a new roundabout at the intersection of Kingston Road, Warren Grove Road, and Lakeview Drive. Project aims to improve safety and traffic flow through the busy area. Work is expected to take about 12 weeks to complete, or the majority of the summer. At times, traffic will be reduced to a single lane with stop-and-go controls, and motorists may be directed onto temporary roads through the construction zone. Drivers are being asked to plan ahead, slow down, and to consider alternate routes when possible. And Arthur is the first named storm of the Atlantic hurricane season. National Hurricane Center in the U.S. declared Arthur a tropical storm on Wednesday after it reached sustained winds of over 75 kilometers per hour. Arthur drenched parts of the Texas coastline late yesterday and overnight before moving inland and weakening. Forecasters have predicted a less active hurricane season this year, with Arthur the first of an expected 8 to 14 named storms. Hurricane season runs through the end of November but peaks during the months of August and September. In sports, Canada returns to action tonight, looking for their first ever World Cup win when they take on Qatar in Vancouver. Another World Cup action today, Czechia and South Africa played to a 1-1 draw earlier this afternoon. Switzerland is on the pitch right now against Bosnia-Herzegovina, and Mexico will face Korea in the late game. And in the majors, the Blue Jays are looking to complete the sweep as they wrap up their series against the Red Sox at Fenway. Now you're up to date, I'm Jeff Goodfellow.
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2: Island weather, a little bit rainy tonight, potentially cooling on down to 13 degrees. Tomorrow the day might start with some rain as well. The high at 22, low at 12. And Saturday looking like a cloudy one and a bit of a wet one with highs of 15 and, well, getting into the single digits, or could be getting close. Potential lows of 9 degrees.
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0: 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That is music from the Foo Fighters, one of my favorite rock and roll bands of all time. And I'm jealous because my son is going to see them in Toronto this summer, and I'm not going to be able to make it. Gosh darn it. Oh, well.
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93.1 The Islands Rock. That is music from Neil Young. 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

0: 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That is Brian Adams. We got lots more great hits on the way, including Whitesnake, Honeymoon Suite, and more.
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0: Max 93.1, the Islands Rock. That is Whitesnake, and that concludes our afternoon together. Hope you had fun. I hope you enjoyed it. Today is my Friday. I'm going to take the afternoon off tomorrow. Got to run to Halifax and do a little bit of work, of course. Chris is going to keep you entertained with all the greatest hits. Max 93.1, the Islands Rock. Have a great weekend, folks. Stay safe. Stay cool. I'll catch you back here Monday.
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2: Island weather, a little bit rainy tonight, potentially cooling on down to 13 degrees. Tomorrow the day might start with some rain as well. The high at 22, low at 12. And Saturday looking like a cloudy one and a bit of a wet one with highs of 15 and, well, getting into the single digit, or could be getting close. Potential lows of 9 degrees.
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0: Saturday, looking like a cloudy one and a bit of a wet one with highs of 15 and, well, getting into the single digits, or could be getting close, potential lows of 9 degrees.
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